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Kane Brown and Miles on it. He's got a new song coming out real soon, which is like a reimagination, which is what a lot of folks have been doing lately. Reimagining of like old songs. Think like Chevrolet by Dustin Lynch and Jelly Roll, things like that.

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Well, tomorrow morning, another dating disaster with Jesse and Anna at 8:10. You don't want to miss this one. Dude did not tell a girl he was on a date with that he had a split tongue modification like a lizard. It's gross. Blame.

this December when Mr. Taylor Swift and the Kansas City Chiefs come to town. They're going to be playing down at Paycor, and a lot of rumors are saying she's not going to be doing anything major at that point. She's probably going to be at the game. It would be fun.

Well, coming up on September 11th and 12th, the Heart of Country Music Festival is going to be at the King County Fairgrounds. Really looking forward to this. Justin Moore, Jody Messina, Carly Pierce, Clint Black, and so many others, including this guy, Cole Goodwin.

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Dude, this is one of those songs. I think I literally heard it so long ago, and I was like, that sounds interesting. And the more I hear it, the more I'm like, this might be one of my favorite songs out there right now. Chase Matthews on it with Lauren Elena. This is called All My Exes.

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He may have written one of the best story songs that we've heard in a long time. 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This is Graylin James, Water at a Wedding.

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Lots of great country music still coming our way at Riverbend this year. Hank Williams Jr. going to be there next month. And so will Brooks and Dunn. We got your tickets to see Brooks and Dunn coming up tomorrow. Make sure you are listening and Beat the Bear with Jesse and Anna. You can win them and go see them on September 19th.

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0: 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Cincinnati traffic is unpredictable, but Denise isn't.
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What was he complaining about? He said, you know, we don't have nicknames anymore. You know, I got guys that my dad knew all his life. They're like Trigger and Bubba and Buck and all those things. We don't have nicknames anymore. I'm with him. I think we should bring nicknames back. My nickname when I was in middle school playing basketball was Tank. Don't call

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We'll find out if she is going to break the record, because she is right on the cusp of the most weeks spent at number one for a song with this one. Ella Langley, breaking records, shocking the world. 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

I love that song, man. It sounded a little different from Jason. Kind of got some new elements in that one. I like it. New country here on B105. Hey, what's up? I'm Jake.

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Russell Dickerson has been singing some of the best 90s country, like, upbeat, exciting songs, but in kind of like a ballad mode recently on social media. He just did Garth Brooks, and Garth commented on it and said, "I can only imagine what it's like to have that much talent." Garth is a humble guy, but I'm starting to think he's just putting on for that because he knows he's that talented, right?

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Either me, Jesse and Anna, or Big Dave. 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

You know, I remember the first time I heard this song. I was like, you know, it kind of reminds me of As Good As I Once Was by Toby Keith. And then at the end of the song, this one here, Riley Green actually has Toby pop on. So I was like, okay, I'm not a crazy person. It's Think As You Drunk on B105.

What's up, y'all? It's your boy Jelly Roll on the one and only B105 Cincinnati. Let's go, baby!

me getting out of here for today. Hey, have a great rest of your Sunday. 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We just got a few minutes left of it, but hey, enjoy it. That's the most important thing. I'll talk to you more tomorrow with the Jesse and Anna Show. Have a good one. Leaving you with Low Cash. 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We could try.

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5: I'm Becca, and here's what's happening this week in Nashville. Several new albums came out on Friday, including Carly Pierce's Honest Woman, and she told me why she chose that title for this album.
6: I was having a hard time when I started making this record. I allowed superficial things get to me and define who I was, and I started to believe that I wasn't worthy anymore. Because if I'm honest, in a lot of ways, people made me feel that way. And I had to really ask myself, why am I doing this? What is the why? And I went back to the roots of growing up in Kentucky and wanting to be a country music singer. And I feel like it has shape-shifted my entire perspective. I made a better record now than I ever have because I'm more present. And I think allowing yourself to not be defined by what somebody else might think of you or how many likes you have or if you're nominated for this or not, having that knowing of yourself is who I found on this.
5: Dustin Lynch just released his greatest hits package called Setlist Staples. It features his 10 number one songs, and I wondered what Dustin Lynch was feeling and thinking as he looked at this album with all of his hits together on one project.
7: Initially, you hold this and go, wow, that went by fast. But also, I hold this and I go, I kind of know what I'm doing now. I feel confident with my process creatively. I didn't think I would get to this point and be as fired up, even more fired up today than I was, probably because I found the right balance of how many shows I like healthily to do a year. And I found a nice balance of life of making sure I'm in tip-top shape every night on stage. So I think a lot of that pumps energy back into the big process.
5: And that's what's happening this week in Nashville. And here's Dustin Lynch with one of the songs off his Setlist Staples album. This is Small Town Boys.

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8: I'm Becca, and here's what's happening this week in Nashville. Several new albums came out on Friday, including Carly Pearce's Honest Woman, and she told me why she chose that title for this album.
9: I was having a hard time when I started making this record. I allowed superficial things get to me and define who I was, and I started to believe that I wasn't worthy anymore. Because if I'm honest, in a lot of ways, people made me feel that way. And I had to really ask myself, why am I doing this? What is the why? And I went back to the roots of growing up in Kentucky and wanting to be a country music singer. And I feel like it has shape-shifted my entire perspective. I made a better record now than I ever have because I'm more present. And I think allowing yourself to not be defined by what somebody else might think of you or how many likes you have or if you're nominated for this or not, having that knowing of yourself is who I found on this.
8: Dustin Lynch just released his greatest hits package called Setlist Staples. It features his 10 number one songs, and I wondered what Dustin Lynch was feeling and thinking as he looked at this album with all of his hits together on one project.
10: Initially, you hold this and go, wow, that went by fast. But also, I hold this and I go, I kind of know what I'm doing now. I feel confident with my process creatively. I didn't think I would get to this point and be as fired up, even more fired up today than I was, probably because I found the right balance of how many shows I like healthily to do a year. And I found a nice balance of life of making sure I'm in tip-top shape every night on stage. So I think a lot of that pumps energy back into the creative process.
8: And that's what's happening this week in Nashville. And here's Dustin Lynch with one of the songs off his Setlist Staples album. This is Small Town Boys.

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3: Two guys drove to work. Neither guy wore a seatbelt. One guy got a ticket. One guy didn't. 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

0: 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Cincinnati traffic is unpredictable, but Denise isn't.
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7: Good morning.
5: What? I have never heard that. That's insane.
7: Someone was busy this weekend.
5: This
7: weekend? You mean 10 minutes ago? Sometimes these thoughts pop into my head. And I go, didn't we sing Who Runs the World Girls one point just on the microphone?
5: Save
7: that clip.
5: For adding that in.
7: I save everything. Listen, this is why I do that. Hey, good morning. Anna, I saw you went to Kings Island with your nieces and nephews. That's the only reason I wasn't offended that I wasn't invited to join you and your man, because I am a member of Kings Island now.
5: You have a gold
7: monthly pass.
5: Because I convinced you to get one. Mm-hmm. Yes, I went. It was just my nephews, my older sister, and Mr. Man, my boyfriend, he came. We did it like we did when we were kids. And I know you didn't grow up here, Jesse, but Jake, you did. So maybe you get... Where you go in early, ride a bunch of rides, then you go back out to your car and you have a cooler packed for lunch, sandwiches and all that. And then we go back, do the water park, and that's how you wrap it up. Normally when I was a kid, after the water park, you rode a couple more rides to like dry off your hair in the wind.
7: Yeah.
5: And then you went home, but it was getting late and we needed to leave. But the kids stayed back with my sister and they said until like 9 p.m.
7: I got to be honest, the last time I went to the water park there, I didn't have it at... Oh my God. Soak City?
5: Yeah, Soak City.
7: I don't know. I was thinking of like Dollywood's water park for some reason down in Tennessee.
5: No.
7: I went with my twin brother and we didn't have like flip flops my feet were like on fire.
5: Because it was hot?
7: The concrete gets hot. Yeah. And I was like, ooh, if I come back, that was my fault, by the way.
5: Yeah. You know, I just leave them at the base of the water slides.
7: I didn't have them at all. So just, I was walking in places where the ground wasn't wet.
5: Yeah.
7: I was like, dang, this is hot.
5: It's hot.
7: Yeah. But it's so much fun. I am a lazy river fan.
5: That is the first thing we did, because I haven't been to the water park since I was a kid. And my nephew, both of them, they had never been to a water park.
7: Really?
5: Ever. So my nephew Declan, we were kind of celebrating his birthday. He was freaking out. Like he couldn't believe it. In the lazy river, he's going backwards, forwards. I'm like, dude, you got to keep up with the flow of the river. You can't be, he's like going underwater. He didn't even want a tube to float.
7: Do you know that there's some hotels now that have lazy rivers?
5: Throughout the hotel?
7: Well, maybe, but in addition just to the pool, they have a lazy river.
5: I'm down for that.
7: At the hotel.
8: Yeah.
7: That sounds expensive.
5: If I was rich, I would have a lazy river in my backyard.
7: Really?
5: Yes!
7: You're going to need some more property.
5: That's incredible.
7: Well, you're going to need a yard.
5: I don't even have that.
7: No, you'd be rich. I have a yard.
5: Let's build a lazy river.
7: Yeah.
8: You get like a 4-second loop on just...
7: You would. Right. Yeah, we just make it slower. Make it 8 seconds. Good morning.
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1: Jesse, you missed out on an interview with Carly Pierce. You weren't here a couple weeks ago, and so I had to handle it. Our hometown girl, and I asked her all the important questions, specifically about pawpaws and if she knows what they are.
2: No, I'm not.
1: I'm not talking about grandfathers.
2: That's what I thought.
1: It is a fruit, and it's kind of like a mix between like a mango and a banana, and it's green, and it's like they grow in this area.
2: I have never heard of a pawpaw in my life, so I don't know where I was. We missed out in our family.
1: I'm going to try and bring you one to the fair.
2: Please okay? do. I never thought of like a mango and a banana going together, but I need to try it.
1: That had me cracking up because she's like, girl, what? Like, what? Now, I said the fair. I meant the festival. And I was talking about the Heart of Country Festival at the Kenton County Fairgrounds, September 11th and 12th. And I asked her about that as well.
2: I can't believe Independence has this festival. Like, when I saw it come in on my schedule months ago, I was like, really? Okay. It's fun for me. I don't get to play very many shows back home, so I get very excited, and everybody knows I love the Northern Kentucky, Cincinnati area so much, so I'm very nostalgic and very excited to come back.
3: It's cool. We were there last year, Heart of Country Music Fest, and it had a different vibe than I'm used to, and I loved it. Like a small town fair. Hay bales in the corner.
1: Probably why I called it a fair on accident. And Carly's performing there. That's why she's so excited.
3: Yeah.
1: Yeah. Well, finally, I don't know if I tricked Carly into helping me out or if she just offered her help. You know, I really want a shih tzu, right?
3: A dog,
1: little
3: yeah.
1: dog. Well, she gave me some advice of how to handle it with my boyfriend, Mr. Man.
2: I have two little shih tzus named Johnny and June, and I dated a guy who did not treat them right, and so we kicked him out of the family.
1: As you should. That's insane. I want a shih tzu so bad. You have me convinced that that's the perfect dog for me.
2: It is the perfect dog for you, I promise. Like, I will always have a shih tzu.
1: My boyfriend, he already has a dog, and we just moved in together, so he's like, we're not getting another. I'm like, okay, you have your dog, now I want mine.
2: Oh, my boyfriend has two dogs, and then I have two
1: Oh, does
2: dogs.
1: He?
2: Oh, yeah.
1: So,
2: oh, yeah.
1: So it's doable.
2: It's doable. See, go home and tell your boyfriend. It's fine.
3: That's Carly Pierce. First of all, every time you say the name Shih Tzu, I feel like we're losing our FCC license. It's terrifying,
1: it is scary.
3: The word. And if you need a hookup, my mom, Barb, you know, she's got her own, in Iowa, she's got her own dog breeding system. Barb's Babies?
1: Barb's Babies.
3: And I, seriously, $500.
1: No, I want one, but LaDon is, my boyfriend's not having it. But now
3: Since
1: that
3: when
1: Carly,
3: does that matter?
1: But well, good point. But Carly Pierce did say, so what's he going to do? Are you with a country star?
3: Absolutely. No. Two women versus him?
1: Right.
3: Get tickets for the Heart of Country Music Fest. See Carly Pierce. The dates are September 11th and 12th. And other acts there include Justin Moore, 90s country superstars like Clint Black, Shenandoah, Little Texas, Joe D. Messina. 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

0: Born and raised on the banks of the Ohio. 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And now, three things you need to know with Jesse and Anna.
1: Three things you need to know is sponsored by Arby's. Dolly might be getting her name on the Nashville airport after all. I have an update, but first, can we give it up for our Hamilton West Side boys who have been playing in the Little League World Series? Yesterday, they played Japan for the third place title, and they just barely lost 3-2. It was a last minute thing. They were doing great. This opportunity was once in a lifetime. They're around 12 years old, these boys, and they're one of the best teams in the world for their age. Like, we need to think about it that way. I know they're probably feeling bummed out that they're going home now, but like, that's insane. Most kids never make it that far, ever.
2: Yeah. I grew up in DeWitt, Iowa. I played the team like 20 minutes away, Clinton, Iowa. Ironically, the team that beat them on Saturday night was Davenport, Iowa. I don't know what to say about
1: did
2: that.
1: Did you play or did you sit on the bench?
2: Anna?
1: I thought you were a bench guy.
2: No, actually, baseball, sure. Little League was the one I actually played a lot. I was outfield, and then they moved me to third base, which told me that's a good sign.
1: Okay, move
2: me infield.
1: Dang.
2: Yeah, but good for them, though. That's impressive,
1: yes,
2: West Ham.
1: It is. Cutting mold off of fresh produce, that doesn't make it safe for you to eat the rest. I didn't know this, and I do it all the time. There's a new study that found mold can spread invisibly beyond the visible growth. So cooking, that doesn't destroy the mold either. It's recommended if there's mold on the food, just throw the whole thing away. Working 9 to 5. The Tennessee governor has announced plans to rename the Nashville airport after Dolly Parton. So it's the Metro Nashville Airport Authority that now has to discuss the proposal. That's going to happen September 17th at a meeting. There's a change.org petition that has over 160,000 signatures. But here's a clip of Dolly from last year when she first found out that people were wanting to name the airport after her.
3: Well, I'm very flattered. I think that's just a joke. I don't think anybody's all that serious about that. We all make jokes about if it was that departing from Gate 5 or things that everybody kind of come up with. But it's a nice compliment.
1: Oh, it's so good to hear her voice. People are also calling to have September 25th be Dolly Parton Day. 9-2-5.
2: I know. That's, I was so dumb I couldn't figure it out at first. I go, why on September
1: 25th?
2: Yep, I got it. Let's get you where you need to go with Denise.
4: 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I'm Denise Johnson. That's your traffic.
1: 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We're in the mid-70s this morning. Today will be sunny and our high is 93.
2: On Friday, we had a special edition of Name That 90s Country in 1 second. All Tim McGraw songs. If you missed it, we'll play it for you here in about 5 minutes on B105.

0: 1 second. That's all Jesse needs to hear from a 90s country song. And he's like, I got this. I know the title. I know the artist. Myself and our producer, Jake, we collect 10 song clips. The very first second of those songs, mostly from the 90s, sometimes early 2000s, sometimes late 80s. We play this game. And if Jesse gets less than three correct, he owes me chicken wings because I love them. Jake, what is the score?
1: 661 correct, 109 incorrect, an average of 86% over the last 2 years. Very impressive, sir.
2: Thank you.
0: You ready, Jess?
2: I'm ready.
0: Oh, should we address the fact, because we always take a video of this, we should address the fact that I do have pink hair, and that's really all I have to say about that.
2: You're missing a big thing that we need to address today. This is a special edition of Name That 90s Country in 1 second.
0: You're correct. It's Tim McGraw. Every single song is Tim McGraw because he was at Riverbend, and I just wanted to relive that.
2: Let's get it started. Name That 90s Country in 1 second. Tim McGraw edition number one. Just to see you smile, Tim McGraw.
3: Just to see you smile, I'd do anything.
0: My favorite.
2: Really?
0: That's my all-time favorite Tim McGraw song, yes.
1: Hmm. Interesting.
2: I hope, we'll see if we get to my all-time favorite in here.
0: Okay, we'll see.
2: Number two. She never lets it go to her heart.
3: Oh, she never lets it go to her heart. She never lets it go that far. When they start talking.
2: He's like, my wound can't be swayed.
0: No.
2: That's my, that's basically what that song's about, right?
1: Yeah.
0: I think so.
2: Number three. It's your love.
3: It's your love. It just does something to me.
0: We perhaps have a couple trip wires, but we'll see.
2: Okay, listen. If I miss more than two, Anna gets chicken wings.
0: More than three? Or no?
2: More than
1: two.
2: Two or more.
0: Oh, all right.
2: Yeah. Yeah. So I have to have at least 80% correct.
1: Mm-hmm.
2: Yeah. Name That 90s Country in 1 second. The Tim McGraw edition, number four. Indian Outlaw.
4: Because I'm an Indian Outlaw.
0: Dang it.
2: You know exactly why I got thrown off on that, right?
1: Yeah. Oh, yeah.
2: Because we made fun of Jake for the longest time thinking he had Cherokee in his DNA. And so we would always use the remix version of Indian Outlaw that starts different.
0: Oh, yeah. Okay. It threw me off, actually.
2: The Cherokee people.
0: Yeah.
2: Number five.

0: riding around in our Aerostar van in Iowa as a kid with the five other tax siblings, just painting a mental image of like the house and the gate and
1: me
0: the
1: too.
2: Girl. I just thought it was weird all his friends' names rhymed. Tommy Thompson, Johnny Johnson.
0: It's a very 1950s thing. Yes. It's like, you know what I mean?
1: What?
0: Back in a better time, right, Jake? I'm just kidding. Number six. Down on the farm.
3: We're just country boys and girls getting down on the farm.
1: Why did you second guess yourself?
0: Is it Speedy?
1: Okay.
2: He's trying to guess in a half second.
1: Right.
0: You're right. Okay, I'll take a pause. Here we go. Tim McGraw edition, name that 90s country in 1 second. Number seven. Is this Tim McGraw, All I Want Is a Life?
3: Living on refried dreams.
0: Refried dreams.
3: Yeah. I'm down here in Mexico, sick as a dog.
2: Look, it's a great song.
1: That's a Jake special.
0: You got me.
1: That's
0: number
1: hard.
0: Eight. She's My Kind of Rain.
3: She's My Kind of Rain.
1: Wow. That was a tripwire, I thought.
0: Yeah, that's from the 2000s, right? That's our 2000s Tim song.
2: Later, yeah.
0: He went through a phase where everything was a little more epic sounding. What's the word?
1: Churchy.
0: Orchestra. Yeah. Number nine. Everywhere.
3: Always see you. Everywhere.
0: That is my favorite Tim McGraw song.
2: That is also my favorite Tim McGraw song.
1: Yeah, that's a good one.
2: Yeah.
0: It's one of the few songs where Albuquerque gets a shout out.
2: Shout out Albuquerque.
1: You got
0: really hard to work that
1: we
0: one
1: love
0: in.
1: That place.
0: Number 10. Something like that.
3: Hard don't forget.
1: Tim McGraw.
3: Woo!
1: Oh, much better
0: oh
1: than
0: my
1: the
0: God.
1: Jason Aldean edition last
0: oh,
1: week.
0: Oh, dude, I had a lot of people being like, first of all, people love to tell me online when they beat me.
1: Yes.
0: And then they're just like, what's wrong with you now?
4: Jesse and Anna.
1: We've got a nice, quiet, easy start so far for our morning this morning. 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
5: 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Today will be sunny with a high of 93.
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0: It's the Jesse and Anna show. Our producer Jake has kids. Jake, you swore at your three-year-old son, and yeah. Now you feel pretty bad about it.
1: Mm-hmm. He ended up crying. So did I. It was not fun.
2: Oh, no.
0: Oh, tears all around.
1: Yeah.
0: Okay, we'll get the full story from Jake after Blake.

0: Jesse and Anna.
1: Yeah. Our producer Jake's got a 3-year-old and a 1-year-old at home. Your 3-year-old is named Max. You swore at him, Jake. What happened?
2: I yelled at the top of my lungs, which is very loud, to cut the crap, but insert different word. I didn't say crap.
1: At him.
2: Yeah.
1: Okay.
2: So he has been fighting a lot with his brother. They're kids, they're boys, it's gonna happen. They're gonna fight and things like that. And I had told him about 4 times that day to stop pushing him when he wanted something out of his hands.
3: Little Chase.
2: Yeah. And I said, go to your room. And he ran to his room and I stomped down the hall. I shut the door a little more aggressive than I probably should. And I said, I have told you over and over again, stop doing da, da, da. And he started to laugh. Because like when I play with him, sometimes I do these big, loud voices. So he thought I was joking with him. And I said,
1: You did the silverback gorilla?
2: Yeah, yeah. Loud, crazy, yeah. So he's kind of like smiling, giggling. And I was like, no, this is serious. And he's like, and I said it. And he's like, oh, like when I said that, he was kind of like, oh, this is for real. Like, and he's like, okay. I said, do you understand me? And he said, yeah. And then he's like, he started to get sad and crying. I'm like, all right, stay in here for a minute. I'll be back. Don't, blah, blah, blah. And I walked out and I'm like, oh my God. Like, I felt terrible that I had done this. Like, I,

0: know it was just a moment of weakness, but I didn't want to ever cuss at my child like that.
1: So who cried more, you or your son?
0: In the moment, him. Since then, me. Like, it's been rough.
2: Have you thought about it multiple times?
0: Yes. Oh, my God. Are you kidding me? I felt terrible. Now, look, I know it's, you know, kids are a handful, especially at that age. But I just never wanted to get to that point. And I was like, I was tired. It was like a stressful day. It was the end of the day. And
2: What did your wife say when you told her? Like, has she ever done that on accident?
0: Well, I don't know if she's done that, but she was in the kitchen when it happened. Like, I walked down the hallway and she heard me yelling and I came out and she's like, are you okay? And I was like, no, I'm not. I'm very upset right now. But she gets it. It's just one of the, and I think most parents out there that are listening to this are going to go, yeah, I get it too. It's just, you just reach a limit and you can't, there's nothing you can do.
1: My twin brother has a 12-year-old and a 9-year-old, totally different scenario as you. And he typically doesn't yell. In fact, there's not a lot of yelling in that house. Although I could tell when my twin reaches his max, because it will be like, stop it!
0: Yep, and they freeze.
1: They don't even know how to respond.
0: Yeah. And that's the thing is like when I, because I do yell, but I don't really swear. But the reason I yell is because they're just being manic and running around and being, and you need to like cut through and like, hey, listen to me. Focus on me for a second. And that's really what it comes down to. But I swear a lot in my life to begin with, and it slipped through, and I feel terrible about it.
1: Are we back to this yet?
0: Yeah, okay.
2: I'm sure he's forgotten about it.
0: He has. Yes. We're all good.
1: Jake's like, I want the laughs back. No more tears. Let's get you where you need to go with Denise.
2: It's looking like you got an easy ride for an early start to your morning this morning. No problems to slow you down. 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
3: 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We're in the mid-70s this morning. Today will be sunny and our high is 93.
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0: realize Jesse grew up on a farm when he was a kid in Iowa, the middle of nowhere. And so for your truth jar question that we'll do next, Jesse, I want to know, what's the most country thing you did on that farm as a kid?
1: Oh, it definitely involves manure.
0: Okay.
2: Yeah, I've got an answer.

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1: Some of you may not realize that our little diva, Jesse Tack, grew up on a farm in Iowa in the middle of nowhere. So for your Truth Jar question, I want to know, what's the most country thing you did on that farm as a kid?
2: Okay, whatever, Anna. Shoveling horse manure into the manure spreader, which, for those that don't know.
1: I don't know that. I've never heard of a manure spreader.
2: Okay, cool. So here's what it is. So in a horse stall, so if you go into a barn and horses are in their little, you would probably say like a cage or a thing, right?
1: Yeah, I don't
2: know. That's what, so when they poop in there, it just stays. It's on the ground. There's no drainage system. It doesn't just clean itself out.
1: Yeah.
2: A human has to come in there and clean it up.
1: Yeah.
2: And scoop it away. So you have a giant thing that's hauled by a tractor, and it spreads that manure onto the field as fertilizer. Oh. So we would get out there with pitchforks in the horse stall, and sometimes this stuff had stacked up to a foot deep in a decent amount of space. So it's been a bit since we'd scooped it. So you go out there with a pitchfork, and you're scooping it into the spreader like a dumpster almost. Scoop, okay. Scoop. And you're out there for a bit, and then my dad would hook the tractor up, take that thing out, and it kind of like makes it, you know, spread onto the field. That was probably the most country thing. But you know what I learned about that is horse manure is one of the least offensive smelling of all of the manures.
1: I wonder why that is.
2: Grass and hay. It's mostly like a plant-based diet. So it's filled with, you ever like seen, this is gross, I'm sorry, but have you ever seen like dried horse?
1: Yeah, I've seen it.
2: It's not as like gross as like dog stuff.
1: I've shoveled manure, believe it or not.
2: Really?
1: Yes, I have. I've worked on a farm. Like for one day. I'm not going to act like I. So did you guys have cows?
2: Uh-huh.
1: And did that manure, that smells worse, right? Don't cows release crazy gases into the air? That's insane.
2: Cows were worse. I never shoveled cow manure. Pigs are really bad. Ugh. Like if you drive past a pig farm, you can smell it. If your windows are rolled down, we would do that as kids. We'd be driving to like my grandpa's house in Iowa. And be like, it must be a pig farm right over there.
1: My dad.
2: Topics of conversation.
1: Would take us driving in the country. I don't know what we'd be doing. And he'd roll down the windows. He'd be like, take a deep breath in. That's fresh country air. And
2: it
1: smelled like poop.
2: It is.
1: This is awful.
2: It wasn't horses. If anything, they've got like, it's like a sweet smell. And I know that's gross, but it's not that bad. Yeah. So things you learn on the farm.
3: We're starting our week off with talking about which animal's crap smells the least offensive. Yeah. That's how our Monday's starting, guys.
2: You make a good point, Jay. Hey, blame Anna. She has the questions. That's our Truth Jar.
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4: Well, the only thing I see showing up on the map is northbound 71, 75 starting already slow down. Pretty much just north of Buttermilk, continuing all the way to the river. 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I'm Denise Johnson. That's your traffic.
1: Thanks, Denise. This morning we're in the mid-70s. Today will be sunny with a high of 93.
0: 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Bridge backed up. Reds traffic. Big country concert slowing things down. Cincinnati traffic is unpredictable, but Denise isn't.
4: 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That's your traffic.
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1: In the home of the brave.
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0: Woo-hoo. 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I would like to extend my services and my offerings to local high school sporting events, high school football games specifically. 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I'll be there on that 50-yard line, if you allow me, or right there on the sideline, just holding the microphone.
2: Yeah.
0: Specifically, maybe Friday Night Bites. That's where we show up. Anna, tell them more.
2: Tell them more. 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That's where you can sign up your school. We're supposed to help in the concession stands, but I feel like Jesse's trying to get out of that, and he just wants to sing and, you know, be the star. So if you're interested in that, happy to have him. And Jake, our producer, and I will just be dishing out nacho cheese, I guess.
3: We'll actually do the work.
2: Yes.
3: And not just sing and wave.
0: Okay, guys. Well, listen, the work of singing is work.
2: Okay.
0: Somebody asked me if I wanted to sing at a Bengals game, by the way. So.
2: Wait, really?
0: Yeah. I can't tell if they actually work for the Bengals or it's just some person like, what about Bengals games?
2: Well,
3: I'm going to go with that part because if it was actually from the Bengals, we probably would have heard it.
0: Anyway, I'm offering my services up for Bengals and Reds games as well.
2: Oh, and high school football games. And we'll all come out. So sign up at B105.

0: raised on the banks of the Ohio. WUPE, Cincinnati's home for country music, B105. And now, three things you need to know with Jesse and Anna.
1: Three things you need to know is sponsored by Arby's. Home gating is the most popular way to party before football games this year. And I'm going to tell you what that is in just a minute. There is a Cincinnati man who is one of 90 Americans that are missing after the Nepal flooding. His name is Venus Patel. He's from Westchester, and his friends are doing everything they can to find him. And one of his friends has even flown to Nepal to try and help the search for him and others. So we're just thinking about Venus and his family. We know that that is just a really sad situation. Grater's Ice Cream is hopping on the pumpkin spice train. It's out now, and they're going to offer it as a pumpkin spice sundae, a pumpkin spice milkshake, and a pumpkin chai chiller, along with the usual pints that they serve. So if you're in the mood for fall, September 1st is tomorrow. Let's get it. Home gating is overtaking traditional tailgating. Comfort is the number one reason. I mean, it's a tailgate at home. People just want to be comfy. They don't want to go out into the crowds. Hamburgers are the top food at both events, whether you go to the actual tailgate or the home gate.
2: That's way more my thing. Right there in the driveway, I'll take my dog Jackson on walks about an hour before game time, and I just smell grills throughout the Silverton Deer Park area in the driveways.
1: Are you...
2: What?
1: Who's with you? Are you... It's just you and your dog smelling the grills? You're not...
2: That is correct.
1: That's the party for you? Okay.
2: That is correct.
1: All right.
2: Thanks for making it sadder, Anna.
1: You said it.
2: Okay. All right. Well,
1: sounds
2: great. Be nice, and I'll have a home gate at Jesse's house.
1: That'd
2: you
1: be
2: understand
1: great.
2: What I'm
3: let's
2: offering right now?
3: No, let's do
1: we
3: it.
1: We would love that, but you need to do it. Don't just talk about it. Do it.
2: Okay. Well, I got like 2 weeks to before the season starts. Right. Think about it. Let's get you where you need to go. What's going on, Denise?
4: Well, the only thing I see showing up on the map is northbound 71, 75 starting already slow down, pretty much just north of Buttermilk, continuing all the way to the river. 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I'm Denise Johnson. That's your traffic.
1: Thanks, Denise. We're in the mid-70s this morning. Today will be sunny and our high is 93.
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0: favorite segment would probably be confession calls. Whatever topic, it's probably really interesting, and I don't even know what it's about, but it's really interesting. 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

0: It is the Jesse and Anna Show on B105. Anna, are you proud of me? I think I'm making a new friend.
1: Okay, it's been a while.
0: I'll tell you why I think that after this.

0: Jesse and Anna.
1: You got a friend in me.
2: Guys, I'm pretty proud of myself. I think that I'm making a new friend.
3: We're so excited for you.
2: Thank you. Okay, so notoriously, it's really hard for me to make friends. I'm very particular. Anna told me the last time she thinks I made a new friend was 3 years ago. Might have been longer ago than that. But I told her what happened was I've got this neighbor across the street. And, you know, I only have a couple of neighbors I'm close with. And his wife is one of them. Don't get any ideas, you guys. Just a friend.
4: Okay.
2: But she's cool.
4: was not an idea anyone had.
3: Well, no, you brought that up.
2: Okay. But this guy, I had this big piece of furniture, my new dresser in the back of my car the other day, and it was like 100 something pounds. So I went across the street. His name's Nick. And I'm like, Nick, can you help me? He's like, yeah. Nick is funny. I did not know this guy is an extrovert. Like, I didn't know he had, like, he's a funny guy. So we got to talk and I go, are you an extrovert? He goes, no, actually, I said, are you an introvert? He goes, excuse me. Like, I just volunteered for stand-up comedy at, what's it called? Go Bananas. This Wednesday night.
3: Introverted at all.
2: No. And I go, why? And he goes, why not? I'm like, okay. The fact I still want to hang out with this guy means we might, you know, there might be a friend here. And then I thought maybe I should go.
3: Yeah.
2: The fact I even thought going to that is something I don't do that very often.
3: But you're not going to go.
2: No, because it's a Wednesday night. Think about it. We go to bed early. I go to bed early.
3: Yeah, sure. But you thought it, so that's very exciting.
2: Mm-hmm.
3: A thought is the first step for Jesse.
2: Guys, you got to be on. When I get that gut instinct, like, oh, I think I kind of want to like hang out with this person more, I don't get that very often. I get it with Anna. I got it with Jake, you know, but it's
3: rare. I forced it on you. I was like, you will be my friend. Yeah. I don't care what. So here's what I'll challenge you to do then.
2: Okay.
3: Ask Nick. What do you think you would do with Nick? Let's figure that out first.
2: I'd be like, hey, you want to go get a beer and, up here at High Grain or whatever in Silverton? Go grab a beer.
3: Okay, then I challenge you to do that.
2: Okay.
3: Invite him out and then let us know. And I don't want you thinking about it for a month. Just do it.
4: Yeah,
3: do it right away.
4: The ask needs to happen by the end of the week. Actually, by the end of the day.
2: How about this? Well, we get off the air. I'll text his wife. I have her number.
3: Stop!
2: I don't have his number.
3: Why do you have his wife's number and not his?
2: Because she used to report to me when my crazy old neighbor would be like fishing in my mailbox looking for mail. So she'd have to report. We've had some things happen on our street. So
3: okay, so ask her if you can get his number.
2: I'll be like, hey, I got this crazy idea. Yeah.
3: Okay.
2: Crazy idea.
3: Then do it today. Yes.
2: I'll do it right now.
4: Okay. Do it right now. Get your phone right now.
2: Well, we got to do Beat the Bear first, and then I'll text you. Okay. Put so much pressure on my new friendship with Nick.
4: Oh, my God.
2: What do we have today, Anna?
3: Brooks and Dunn tickets. Oh. Well, the greatest prize ever. This is a pair of tickets to see them at Riverbend September 19th. 20 seconds to name 10 things from the category we give you. We'll start with caller 10 at 513-749-B105.
5: Well, the only thing I see showing up on the map is northbound 71, 75 starting already slow down. Pretty much just north of Buttermilk continuing all the way to the river. 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I'm Denise Johnson. That's your traffic.
3: Thanks, Denise. This morning, we're in the mid-70s. Today will be sunny with a high of 93.
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0: Forget my order. 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Forget my drink. Being rude. Overcharging. Walking away. yelling, screaming, shouting.
1: Oh, wait. Let's go to the judges, which is Jake. Jake, did she beat the bear?
2: She beat the bear.
3: She beat the bear.
4: Whitney. Scratches all across that back.
0: Yeah, barely. Thank you.
2: Now that's what I call a close encounter.
4: Oh.
2: Independence Day.
4: Okay. Congratulations. You're going to see Brooks and Dunn at Riverbend.
0: Yay, I'm so excited.
1: And since you did, now you can say those famous words that repeat after me. Say, I'm Whitney, and I beat the bear.
0: I'm Whitney, and I beat the bear.
5: You have an accident southbound on 75. It's just at 7th Street. They have the right lane partially blocked. It's mostly over on the right shoulder right now. You do have a little slow traffic there. You're also slow south 75 at the Ronald Reagan Merge. Eastbound 74 as you're approaching 75. North 71, 75, you're on and off your brakes between Buttermilk and the river. 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I'm Denise Johnson. That's your traffic.
4: Thanks, Denise. We're in the mid-70s this morning. Today will be sunny and our high is 93.
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0: They get me through my mornings. They make me laugh. Getting Mr. Man on the phone and hearing him roast Anna.
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0: Jesse and Anna.
1: It is time for Give Me a Compliment, where you tell us a little bit about yourself. And watch this. Magically, we will compliment you, and we mean it. What's going on, Ashley?
2: I just went to my first Reds game. I've never really understood baseball, and my husband is teaching me, so I'm hoping to get better and go to more games.
3: Oh, my God. Woohoo! Yes! They're fun. Weren't the games fun?
2: Yeah. It was really fun. And honestly, okay, this is a little embarrassing, but I got really obsessed with Cheers during the pandemic because it was streaming on Hulu. I liked Sam Malone, and he was a baseball player.
3: We really liked baseball. I did not watch that.
4: From Cheers back in the day?
3: I didn't watch it. You know what, Ashley? Yeah. We're going to let our producer, Jake, hype you up for this one because he is the baseball lover.
4: Look, I love baseball. I go to baseball games all the time. I've turned my wife into a baseball fan and a football fan. I want to applaud you for your willingness to learn and find something, some passion in something that your husband loves. That shows that you're a good wife and you're going to have a great time at these games moving forward.
2: Well, thank you so much. I appreciate it.
1: And we'll leave on a song. The best part about going to Great American Ballpark is everybody knows your name. Maybe we'll make your compliment less cheesy. 513 513-

0: It's the Jesse and Anna Show on B105. Give me a compliment. Bella is in Oxford with a compliment for her best friend.
1: So she just got her license, and she's been helping out by driving me everywhere. She's like the light in my life, so I just wanted to shout her out.
0: Oh, that is a good friend. If they're driving you everywhere.
2: Oh, yeah, I remember those days. I didn't get my license until I was 18. So I'd always have to offer, like, hey, I'll give you $5 if you pick me up and take me here.
0: Really?
2: Yes. But so shout out to your friend for not charging you gas money, I guess. I'll compliment her on that.
0: I'll compliment Bella, too. Here's the thing, Bella. If she wants to drive you around, you must be a pretty good person, too.
2: I would say so. No one wanted to drive me around.
0: Yeah. No one. And I had to pay.
2: Yeah.
0: And that is giving a compliment.

0: It is the Jesse and Anna Show on
1: B105. There are some huge changes that are probably coming to Facebook, especially when it has to do with your teenagers. And we're going to tell you what those changes are right after Florida Georgia Line.

0: Jesse and Anna on B105.
1: Major changes will be coming to Facebook. Meta has just settled this massive lawsuit. And so here's some of the changes that you might see. And this is specifically for like teenagers and kids. You will have to develop, well, Meta will have to develop age verification standards. So like if someone logs on, they have to be old enough. Teenagers will be limited to 2 hours of daily app use. Push notifications can no longer be around between 10 p.m. and 7 a.m. And also they're going to disable filters for teenagers that simulate like cosmetic procedures, you know, big lips, like lip filler, anything that changes how they look so that they then become unhappy with how they look.
2: The age verification thing is a massive puzzle they're solving. Even for a company like Meta, I mean, listen, I don't know. You check the internet, go back in time. I've got like 13 different ages based on what website I was trying to break into. You know what I mean? Like, yeah. It was just like, what age are you? Oh, I was born in 1974.
1: Well, no, they have like facial recognition now that they say they're going to use.
2: Yeah, a new
1: where
2: feature.
1: They can tell, like, okay, this person is clearly not old enough. I still wonder if there could be issues with that. We've all seen the teenagers that look like they're 25, especially the guys, if they start getting that facial hair. Yeah. I mean, I don't know how you prevent that. Or like young girls, when they put a bunch of makeup on, does that make them look older? I don't know.
2: I don't know, but they're going to, if they figure it out, it could then roll to other platforms. This is going to be a feature that's used by everybody, but there's a catch on this money, right? This big, like $18 billion lawsuit.
1: Yeah. That's what Meta says they want. They're like, it's not fair that you're just making us do all of these things. You need to make YouTube and TikTok do it as well. So I don't know if it's like 100% in the works. They're trying to say all social media platforms should have to do it. And the reason they're doing that, the reason they have to do this is because they found out that they were purposefully making their platforms addictive for especially young people. And they knew about it and they didn't care. They were like, yeah, we know it's addicting, whatever. We're going to keep doing it. So I think this is good for parents.
2: We'll keep you updated on this. Again, money being released to states and stuff. Different states get different amount of money, but this is Meta, the new rules, time. I agree with all of it. I don't have any kids, but I do think this is a good idea. Phones, of course, being distracting during school. I don't, you know.
1: Well,
2: although this wouldn't prevent
1: schools,
2: that. This is just 10 p.m. to 7 a.m.
1: But a lot of schools have cell phone policies in place where you're not even allowed to have your phone with you throughout the day.
2: Let's get you where you need to go. Here's Denise.
3: Watch for an accident southbound on 75. It's just around Galbraith. It is over on the right shoulder. Traffic is slow from Galbraith on down to Paddock. Eastbound on 74, you're slow from North Bend to 75. North 75 from just north of Mitchell up past the lateral. Northbound 471 slowing down right around Grand. North 71, 75, you have it broken down right around 275 on the right shoulder. Traffic is slow from Donaldson to the river. You also have it broken down southbound 71, 75 right around 12th Street. 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I'm Denise Johnson. That's your traffic.
1: Thanks, Denise. This morning we're in the mid-70s. Today will be sunny with a high of 93.
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0: on the banks of the Ohio. WUPE, Cincinnati's home for country music, B105. And now, three things you need to know with Jesse and Anna.
1: Dolly Parton might be getting her name on the Nashville airport after all. We've got an update on that. But first, let's give it up for our Hamilton West Side boys. Woo-hoo! They have been playing in the Little League World Series, and yesterday they played Japan for the third place title. They did lose, just barely though, 3-2, a last minute thing. They started off great. The opportunity once in a lifetime. Those boys are around 12 years old, and they can say that they are one of the best teams in the world for their age. So they deserve all the applause. If you cut mold off fresh produce and then you eat the rest of it, you're like, ah, I just shaved that little moldy piece off. I can eat it now. That's not true. I'm guilty of this. A study finds that mold can spread invisibly beyond the visible growth. And if you cook it, that doesn't destroy the mold either. It's recommended to just throw out food if it has mold on it. Thank you for turning off the baseball music. I was like, baseball and mold, they go hand in hand.
2: No.
1: All right, thank you. The Tennessee governor has confirmed that he's on board to rename the Nashville airport after Dolly Parton. The airport authority will vote to officially change the name September 17th, so it's not official. But we have this clip of Dolly from last year when she first heard that people wanted to do this.
3: Well, I'm very flattered. I think that's just a joke. I don't think anybody's all that serious about that. Oh. We all make jokes about if it was that departing from Gate 5 or things that everybody's kind of come up with. But it's a nice compliment.
1: People are also calling to have September 25th be Dolly Parton Day. It's 9-2-5.
2: That would be a good honor.
1: Because we have Star Wars Day. What is it? 5-4-1?
2: May the 4th.
1: May the 4th. Whatever. 5-1-3 Day. I don't know.
2: No, Dolly deserves a day. And it's only like 3 weeks away. So a little bit more than that.
1: Perfect.
2: Let's get you where you need to go. Here's Denise.
4: Still have an accident southbound 75. It's on the left shoulder just around Galbraith. Traffic is slow through the Lachlan split. Eastbound Ronald Reagan, a little slow from Hamilton to 75. Eastbound 74 from North Bend to 75. And then north 75 from just around Mitchell up to town. South 71, you're slow from just north of 275, pretty much down to just south of the lateral. North 471 up from Grand into downtown. And north 71, 75 from 275 to the river. 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I'm Denise Johnson. That's your traffic.
1: Thanks, Denise. We're in the mid-70s this morning. Today will be sunny and our high is 93.

On a brand new Dating Disasters next, this woman went on a first date with a guy and realized there was a body modification in his mouth he had not told her about. Dating Disasters next.

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1: Time for dating disasters. You went on a first date with a guy and didn't realize he had a modification to something in his mouth.
2: So I met up with a guy and he had a split tongue, like, modification. Like, I don't even know what you call it, you know.
1: Where, like a lizard?
2: Like a lizard, yeah.
3: No.
1: Ooh. What about his ears? Do you have the gauges?
2: Yeah, I mean, he's tatted up, but, like, I'm into that, so that wasn't a problem.
1: Okay.
2: But, like, on his dating profile, he was never, you know, smiling with his tongue out or, you know, sticking his tongue out, so I didn't know.
3: That's, like, extreme. So what'd you do?
2: I was nice, but I ghosted.
3: You ghosted him?
2: Yeah. I mean, I was fine during the date, but I never answered him again.
1: I'm curious to both sides of those tongues. Like, are they both independent acting sides of the tongues?
3: I'm just
1: really curious.
3: Like, I have a dirty thought, okay, but I've always been so interested, like, kissing. Like, I don't know. Like, that would just be unique. Maybe you should have tried it, but I don't know.
2: Oh, no, I did not want to find out. I'm glad he didn't try to kiss me, for sure.
1: Oh, man, can you imagine? He'd be like, no. And he'd be like, what's wrong?
3: did he lisp?
2: No, okay. But,
1: I mean, leaving so soon.
3: Okay,
1: that's awful. See you later.
2: Thank you.
1: Dating disasters. This is what it's all about. If you have one, 513-749-B105. Please share your best story. What? Like my favorite. I love that because I can visualize that.
3: Yeah. Just it's the time you went on the date and right afterwards you had to tell your friends like, oh my God, girl, never again. It was awful. We all have it.
1: If you've got one, call us. We're waiting for you.
0: Jesse and Anna. Jesse and Anna.
1: Let's get you where you need to go with Denise.
4: Well, you've got that slow traffic this morning, southbound on 71 from north of 275 all the way down to south of the lateral. Northbound on 71, slow between the lateral and Red Bank. North 471, you're slow from Grandin to downtown. North 71, 75, you're on and off from 275 to the river. South 75, heavy through the Lachlan split. North 75 from Mitchell to town and eastbound on 74 from North Bend to 75. 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I'm Denise Johnson. That's your traffic.
3: Thanks, Denise. This morning we're in the mid-70s. Today will be sunny with a high of 93.
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0: We have this game called Song Surgery, and I never thought Anna would like it, but she told me the other day, she goes, I miss playing it. It's one of my favorites.
1: It is. It's fun.
0: So I'm bringing it back just for you, and today, you're going to have to figure out a song that I know that you love.
1: We're great. I'm always bad at this.
0: Okay, we're going to play.

0: Jesse and Anna.
1: 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In the morning, wake
2: up, y'all. It's a game you can play in your car. It's called Song Surgery. I made it up for Anna, and here's how it works. I have deconstructed a song, which is something you can do these days online, and you split it up into all the parts, and then I put it back together, instrument by instrument, and Anna tries to figure it out before I add the singing back in. Okay?
3: And I'm not, I don't know, I'm kind of half and half. I've done well where I've guessed it right away, but mostly I'm bad.
2: Okay, here we go. We're going to start. Here's, and by the way, this is a song I know that you know and love. So here we go. We start with drums today.
3: I think I already have like a, not a song guess, but can I guess an artist? I know you hate that because you want to play your whole game.
2: Let all my hard work last a little bit longer.
3: Fine. Play one more thing and then I think I have an artist guess.
2: Adding to the drums, here's bass guitar.
3: Okay, let me make an artist guess. Is it a Miranda Lambert song?
2: Yes.
3: All right, play the next
2: one. To me, it's got a real German beer barrel polka
3: thing. It does.
2: I really...
4: Prost.
2: I was like...
3: Yeah.
2: Boom. Boom. Boom.
4: Prost.
2: Okay. All right. Okay. Let's add in acoustic guitar.
3: Yep, I know it.
4: Yeah.
2: All right. Well, it's not going. This is the problem why I choose a song you know. Let's add an electric guitar.
3: Yes.
2: What do you think it is, Anna?
3: It's Mama's Broken Heart.
2: That is correct.

0: That is one of my all-time favorite Miranda Lambert songs. So I agree with you. If it's one of my all-time favorites, I think
1: that's the problem.
0: I can guess it a little bit quicker.
1: Yeah. And that one actually doesn't have that many instruments because there's no piano. There's nothing else. It's just like straight up guitar.
0: Once I heard those drums, the very first one, I was like, is that Mama's Broken Heart?
1: Is that a messy drum kit I hear on a Miranda Lambert song? And that is Song Surgery. Let's get you where you need to go with Denise.
2: Well, South 75 is slow from Shepherd down to Paddock, North 75 from Mitchell to Town. South 71 is now slow from right around Pfeiffer on and off down to the lateral. North 71, 75 from Buttermilk to the river. Eastbound 275 is a slow go from Ohio Pike continuing over to 5 Mile. 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I'm Denise Johnson. That's your traffic.
0: Thanks, Denise. We're in the mid-70s this morning. Today will be sunny and our high is 93.
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0: Anna, the truth jar question you're going to have to answer in 3 minutes is, did your parents ever embarrass you as a kid?
1: Oh, yeah. My mom, there was something she always did anytime she heard rap music.
0: Oh, boy. Not a fan. I know she isn't. Truth jar is next. Summertime.

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1: Anna gets our Truth Jar question here. Did your parents ever embarrass you as a kid?
2: All the time. My mom specifically hated rap music. So if we are ever driving, it'd be all us kids in the minivan, and there, let's say there's a car next to us at a stoplight that's like blasting rap music, they're bumping, mom would be like, turn on the classical. And we would, there was this classical radio station, I don't, somewhere in like the, you know, like the 80s, like 89.3 or something like that. And she would blast it as loud as possible, wind down all of our windows, and she'd like be like, everybody look at them. It was like so embarrassing as a kid because, you know, it's just unnecessary. She thought it was funny, like, oh, we're blasting music too. And as a kid, it was just awful. I would duck my head down, like, I don't want anyone to see me. What if a friend drives by or something? And that's what she'd do.
1: I believe we have a clip of the song. That,
2: oh, do we?
1: One of the
2: Perfect.
1: Clips. So you guys would be at a, somebody was listening to rap music and Ron, yeah, like, let's hit him with this one. Shout to the Lord
3: of the earth, let us say. Take that!
2: It'd be that. It'd be like something like that, or it'd be just like that, like Beethoven,
4: like
2: or
4: the
2: something.
4: Baldi's Four Seasons, yes, or something crazy like that.
1: No, classical music.
2: Yeah. Like that. I'm like, Mom.
1: Dude, I thought you were gonna say that your mom blasted rap music and like mocked it, which is like pretended to like rap. Because you know, parents do that sometimes.
2: No, she would never do that. She doesn't like the vulgarness of rap. That's
4: I feel like she would also have been like, well, did you guys hear about this kids bop thing? You can listen to your rap music and it's nice and clean.
2: No, we weren't allowed to listen to kids bop even it was, they were basing kids bop off of
1: 34, 36,
2: music.
1: 34. Red beans and rice didn't miss it. I don't know. Have they done when a baby got back?
2: It was country music or religious music. That's
1: oh yeah. Wait till they hear this one. Yeah.
4: Luda.
0: Miss a Truth Jar? Yeah. 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
5: Well, South 75 is slow from Shepherd down to Paddock, North 75 from Mitchell to Town. South 71's now slow from right around Pfeiffer on and off and down to the lateral. North 71, 75 from Buttermilk to the river. Eastbound 275 is a slow go from Ohio Pike continuing over to 5 Mile. 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I'm Denise Johnson. That's your traffic.
2: Thanks, Denise. This morning we're in the mid-70s. Today will be sunny with a high of 93.
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0: friends.
1: It's the Jesse and Anna show. I got to meet Lauren Elena a couple weeks ago, and she was opening for Darius Rucker. I felt like she was my best friend by the time we left. 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At one point, Jesse, you and the guys are like, hey, hello.
2: Do you want us to be a part of this? Yeah, I remember. 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

0: It's the Jesse and Anna Show. Pumpkin spice lattes have already been available for over a week. John Matarese joins us from Channel 9. Is it just me, or do these things keep getting bumped up sooner
1: earlier and earlier? You know, pumpkin spice season used to start mid-September, then it was Labor Day, and now, oh my goodness, like August 20th, some of the coffee shops started rolling out pumpkin spice latte. And a lot of people say, wait a minute, it's going to be 90 degrees all this week. I'm wearing flip-flops. Why are they out with fall drinks? And the reason is because fall is huge business. In fact, you combine Halloween and all the fall stuff of the skeletons and then mums and then the pumpkin spice, $12 billion business. So retailers, coffee shops, they're all in, even if the weather says 90 degrees.
2: Well, here's the thing, John. You just make it iced.
1: That's iced pumpkin spice.
2: Yeah. Like, yeah. I had a dream last night about pumpkin spice.
1: And oh my God, she loves it so much.
2: I was going to get a coffee so I could put it on my Instagram. Yeah. That was my dream.
1: Yeah, because everybody's into it now. Now, you'll see some like people with like a sweater over their shoulder. It's like, come on, it's 90 out. Yeah. It's too early. But it's the same thing with the Halloween. The stores brought out those skeletons like August 1st, the giant 14-foot skeleton at Home Depot. And, you know, people are buying them. People are tired of summer. It's like, all right, already, I love summer, but come on, the kids are in school. It's hot out. We got to go to soccer games. So bring on the Halloween. Bring on the pumpkin spice latte. You know what? Come on. So I always say, don't waste your money.

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0: 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I am going to add to the list, if a local high school invites the Jesse and Anna show out and we choose you, I will offer up my services as the national anthem singer as well, because I don't know, I feel like I proved my chops at the graduation ceremony last week for the Nursing College of Arizona Nursing College. They invited me out.
1: I think this is your way of getting out of helping in the concession stand. 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
0: What if it is?
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1: Oh gosh, my favorite segment or topic. I really love the truth jar when they would answer questions about each other. The banter between all of you is hilarious.
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0: This is our way to end the show. Tell you things you missed or things we never got to tell you. In case you didn't know, I hid my first package from my boyfriend, LaDon, this morning.
1: So he wouldn't see it?
0: Yes. We live together now, and we had joked about this potentially being an issue where I order too many online things and clothing, and I might have to hide it from him, and I haven't. But this morning, I walked out of the apartment doors, and I saw a big, huge box, my Fabletics order. And I hauled that thing. It's heavy. I hauled it to my car because I was like, if I leave it in the entryway, he'll see it. And I just feel like he's going to judge me on this one because I've been getting a lot of packages. So it's in my car right now. I get home before him so I can hurry up and unpack it.
2: And it's all about finding a good hiding spot, but not actually changing her behavior to correct the problem.
0: Right.
2: In case you didn't know, the movie Coyote versus Acme came out this weekend. I went and saw it, and I was underwhelmed by this movie that I thought was going to be so good. Hmm. The trailer was good, has Will Forte and John Cena in it. This movie was made by Warner Brothers a couple of years ago, completely finished, and Warner Brothers initially said, no, we're not releasing it. We got to save money. The fans spoke, Warner Brothers released it, and as I watched it, I'm just like,
3: the brothers were right.
2: Something's what? Yeah, Warner Brothers is right. It only made $15 million over the weekend, which is decent. It was not number one. It cost $70 million to make. It just felt, I don't know, the casting. Will Forte was actually my least favorite character in this movie.
3: That's a perfect example of I'll wait till it gets to streaming to watch it.
2: Yeah, I was like, it's fun. It's a fun movie. It's good, but not. I was like, maybe you should stay on the show. Because somebody, I don't know.
0: Wait until it's free. Okay.
2: Yeah, it shouldn't take long. Have a great rest of your day. Jake is in for Grover next.
0: See ya.

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2: Here's some shows you can look forward to this summer. 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

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But I got to tell you, one thing I'm excited about, even though summer's ending, I had my first fantasy football draft last night. The rosters have been trimmed down.

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Well, if I could nerd out for a second, Spider-Man Brand New Day is closing in on some major milestones at the box office. Could officially here in the next couple weeks be the largest, highest grossing domestic release ever. And the first film to reach $1 billion in America. Now, here's the thing. If you know comic book movies, think about whatever records these are. They're going to be shattered with Avengers Doomsday in December.

Got a girl from the south side, got braids in her hair. First time I seen her walk by, and I about fell about my chair.

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Governor of Tennessee, Bill Lee, has said he has plans to rename Nashville International Airport after Dolly Parton. I think this is great because there's not a lot that we can agree on in this world where everybody can come together and say something, but everybody loves Dolly. Hey, it's not-

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1: Carly Pierce and her parents pulled up their roots in Taylor Mill, Kentucky, to move to Pigeon Forge, Tennessee, so a young Carly could begin performing at Dollywood. And Carly told CBS Mornings, "Dolly no longer being here is hard to accept."
2: I never thought of a world where she wouldn't be here.
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B105. Hey, what's up? It's Jake in for Grover. Hope you had a great weekend and your Monday, well, is okay so far. We'll get through it together. I can promise you that. Right now, one of my favorites, Scotty McCreery. This is Bottle Rockets on B105.

Well, my algorithm across all my social media platforms is very heavy Ella Langley right now for, well, obvious reasons. But I saw one the other day where it said the two most inspirational words in the English language are her saying, "Come on, baby." And she does it in this one. It's Choosing Texas. Just when

How about this for good news? Coming up with the Jukebox Lunch just after 12 o'clock, we're going to be playing some of your favorites for your lunch hour. We're also going to be giving you tickets to see the legendary Alabama when they come to Truist Arena coming up on October 11th.

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couple weeks ago, Jason Aldean played at Riverbend, and one of my favorite things that happened that night was a young man named Chase Matthew got to come to the show and meet Chase Matthew when he opened for Jason. It was a really cool moment. Here's Chase now. This is Darlin'. Wow.

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B105, if I can be honest for a second, I have had some people say to me before, I don't know how you do all morning with Jesse and Anna, and then you hang out in for Grover sometimes. 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
1: I need to confess to my best friend, Mara. 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

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Now,

Darius Rucker was playing at Riverbend. Lauren Elena was here, and apparently became best friends with Anna while she was there. She also played this one. Honestly, might be one of my favorite songs out there right now. She's on it with Chase Matthew. This is All My Exes. Another

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B105, I have a lot of weird vocal stems. One of them is I cannot say Alabama without saying it like Forrest Gump. So if you want to go get tickets to go see Alabama, well, you got to be caller number 10 right now, 513-749-B105. Caller 10, you're going to go see him October 11th at Truist Arena. Good luck. Here's Tim McGraw. He rocked the house the other night at Riverbend, including falling on his butt. I like it. I love it.

0: 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Hey, who's this?
1: Hey, this is Mara.
0: Mara, how are you today?
1: I am great now. How are you?
0: Why now? What do you think is happening here?
1: Well, I hope I'm the right caller.
0: You are. You are going to see Alabama.
1: That will be so much fun.
0: October 11th, the Legends are coming to the Truist Arena, and you are going to be there too, Mara. You enjoy that show, okay?
1: You can count on it.
0: All right. Well, we are going to have more tickets to that show to give away coming up tomorrow with the Jukebox Lunch. And in honor of Alabama tickets, why don't we play some Alabama? It's I'm in a Hurry on B105.
1: I would love it. Go ahead.

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This new movie's in development called Hooters, the movie. Yes, of course, as it is about Hooters, the amazing wing restaurant that all men only go to for the wings. I'm definitely going to see this one.

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105. What's up? It's Jake in for Grover today with the latest from Luke Combs, who's just consistent, man. Continues to put out incredible music. It's called Be By You on B105.

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Cincinnati's country. Like you see it in your eyes, baby, you ain't gotta lie, you no good. And damn well you miss me too. Hey y'all, I'm Brantley Gilbert. Here's my new song, Good Damn, on the only station in Cincinnati damn good enough to play it, B10.

Brantley Gilbert, good damn. And let me just tell you, he puts on one hell of a show. If you've never seen Brantley Gilbert live, do yourself a favor and make plans to go to PNC Pavilion this October. 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

0: 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Cincinnati traffic is unpredictable, but Denise isn't.
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Lainey Wilson on B105. Hey, what's up? It's Jake. We are streaming everywhere you are, whether you're on the go, in the car. 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
1: I need to confess to my best friend, Mara. 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

Well, football season right around the corner, but right now it is fantasy football draft season, and we just found out we're going to be doing ours here at the radio station here in just a couple of days. Very excited. I actually have a draft already scheduled for then, so I'm going to have two going on at the same time. But hey, listen to all things Cincinnati sports and fantasy football with the Sportsinati podcast with myself and Big Dave.

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1: B.

B105, well, there's nothing better than finding something you lost. And that's what happened to this man in Austria. He's 86 years old. He was a climber back in the day. And he got reunited with a backpack that he lost inside a glacier in 1963. That has to be crazy. Hopefully he didn't have any food in there because that's probably gross by now. Well, I didn't.

up in Columbus this October, along with Tyler Hubbard. It's going to be a fun show. 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And they've got an incredible song here, very powerful. Dan and Shay, it's called Say So. Okay.

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Well, that is going to do it for me. It's Jake hitting the door. Have a great rest of your Monday. Big Dave in next after 3, and I'll talk to you more tomorrow morning with the Jesse and Anna Show right here on B105. Have a good one. Leaving you with Jason Aldean and How Far Does a Goodbye Go?

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1: Carly Pierce and her parents pulled up their roots in Taylor Mill, Kentucky, to move to Pigeon Forge, Tennessee, so a young Carly could begin performing at Dollywood. And Carly told CBS Mornings, "Dolly no longer being here is hard to accept."
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B105 and Ella Langley, Big Dave, and a happy Monday afternoon to you. And, well, they just went and did it. The National Weather Service is who I'm referring to, issuing a heat advisory until 11 o'clock Wednesday night. Is it going to be hot? Yeah. Do we want it to be this hot? No. We're thinking about Labor Day weekend, right? We want it to start cooling down so we can wear shorts and hoodies on top. You know what I'm saying? The little fall transition wardrobe. It ain't flying this week. 93 right now at B105. My goodness. Tomorrow, sunshine and 93. The bad part is tonight we only get down to like 72. Party. Eric Church, Morgan Wallen, and Tim.

B105 and Morgan Wallen, Big Dave, and a happy Monday afternoon to you. Like I said, I hope you're somewhere cool because, right now, 93 at B105.

0: It's strange how we treat horses. 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
1: Jim Gaffigan on B105 is the Big Dave Afternoon Show. Hope you had a great weekend. We'll do some sharing here of some great things about our weekend coming up in a few. Right now, Sam Hunt taking us out to the outskirts on B105.

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0: B105, that's a new one from Jason Aldean there. It's Anytime Soon. Big Dave, happy Monday to you. You know what we do? Monday afternoons here on the show for the first hour. I will encourage you to call in or write in through the B105 app and tell me something great about your weekend. And I'll start, as I always do. My son Darren, who we moved into his dorm at University of Kentucky a couple of weeks ago, came home for the weekend. That's great enough of in and of itself. But he and I went to Frisch's, the brand new one down in Fort Wright. It's kind of like retro Frisch's. It's got a lot of cool stuff in there. But I had a super big boy and some onion rings, and it tasted just like Frisch's used to taste. I loved it. I've got a picture of my super big boy over and the onion rings over on our B105 and Big Dave Show Facebook page and Instagram. But that was my something great, having a good meal with my son and also back at Frisch's because it was good. So let me hear from you, 749-B105 or through the app. If nothing really spectacular happened for you over the weekend, sit back and listen to the others. But if you got something, I want to hear from you. All right. Get you where you need to go right now. Denise Johnson, how are we doing out there?
1: Well, the good news is they cleared the accident we had southbound 71, 75 right around Turfway. You still have some slow traffic in that southbound direction from Dixie Highway, but it should start easing up. You have an accident on the lateral heading eastbound right around 71. Traffic right now is backed up to Montgomery Road. We still have 747 closed in both directions at East Kemper. You still have 747 reported to be closed at East Kemper due to an accident. That's just on the south side of 275. Some slow traffic south 75 through the Lachlan Split and North 75 from Mitchell to Town. Traffic is brought to you by St. Elizabeth. 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Visit stelizabeth.com. I'm Denise Johnson. That's your traffic.
0: Thank you so much, Denise. Heat advisory from the National Weather Service until 11 o'clock Wednesday night. Clear, 72 tonight. Sunshine and 93 tomorrow. 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

0: Q105 Big Dave Afternoon Show. That's Kenny Chesney and his new one, Carry On. And that's what we do on Monday afternoon in the 3 o'clock hour. Carry on about our great things that happened over the weekend. And coming through 749-B105 here, Jesse, tell me something great about your weekend, brother.
1: So it was my birthday. My wife brought me Thai food, which is my favorite. Then she took me to the movies. And then after that, we had a wonderful evening looking at the beautiful full moon on Friday night.
0: Oh, my gosh. Well, happy belated birthday, Jesse. What movie did you go see?
1: Evil Dead Burn and a couple at the Holiday Drive-In.
0: Did it get the windows all steamed up there?
1: Absolutely not.
0: Ah, I love it. Well, Jesse, I'm glad you had a great birthday weekend, my friend.
1: Thank you, sir.
0: All right, Lynn, tell me something great about your weekend.
2: So me and my boyfriend went to the Bellevue Frisch's on Saturday. So I had a big boy also and onion rings.
0: Oh, my gosh. Yeah, well, I was happy to see that Fort Wright Retro Frisch's open up. And, boy, it was packed. But, I mean, that big boy, I had the super big boy. It tasted so good.
2: I know. It was good.
0: All right, Lynn. Thanks for sharing.
2: Okay. Have a good day.
0: You too. Bye-bye.
2: Bye-bye.
0: Okay, Gail, tell me something great about your weekend.
3: Well, my granddaughter had her first volleyball game yesterday, and they won.
0: Very nice.
3: Yes, yes. I am so very proud of her. And I got the job I have been wanting today, and I start tomorrow.
0: Whoa, can you share what job it is?
3: It is home health care.
0: Very nice. Well, congrats on the new gig, and I'm glad you had a great weekend before that.
3: Well, thank you very much.
0: I got a bunch coming through the B105 app. Kimberly says, went to Gavin Adcock with my husband as a birthday gift from our daughter for his 40th, and that was one great show. Sammy says, my friend from Florida came to visit with her family for her birthday, which is today, and we got to go to Silver Spring House. Virginia says, welcome the new granddaughter into the world on Friday. Doesn't get any better than that. Amen. Donald Mater says, making air-fried breaded chicken for dinner yesterday. Well, that sounds really good there, man. I like them. Keep them coming. 749-B105 or through the app. Tell me something great about your weekend. Right now, let's pour us another drink. It's Post and Blake on the beat.

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1: I need to confess to my best friend, Mara. I don't want her to be the photographer at my wedding because her pictures are bad.
2: Ooh, it's juicy. A brand new confession call.

Lots Farm was a place to go. Load a truck up, hit the dirt road. Jump the barbed wire, spread the word. Light the bonfire and call the girls. King and the Can and the Marlboro Man. Jack and Jim were a few good men. 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Better watch out for the boys in blue. And all this small town, he said, she said. 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You better mind your business, man. Watch your mouth. 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I'm tired of talking, man. Y'all ain't listening. Them old

0: B105 Big Dave Afternoon Show. Jason Aldean there, a little dirt road anthem. Wrapping up, tell me something great about your weekend. Oh, you guys got a lot to share through the B105 app. Carol says, Dave, my husband and I celebrated our 50th wedding anniversary. Well, congratulations on that. My goodness, what a milestone. Kimberly says, hi, Big Dave. I had a bittersweet weekend. We went to Sevierville, Tennessee last week, and on Friday, my grandkids, daughter-in-law, and I went to buy flowers for Dolly. We actually met her longtime florist who told us what her favorite flower was. So, of course, that's what we bought. We took them to her statue and left them there with all the other gifts. Those flowers were the prettiest daisies I've ever seen. Oh, that's awfully sweet, Kimberly. Glad you got to do that. Bobby says, Big Dave, my weekend was great. I spent the morning at the Joe Nuxall Miracle League and watched my nephew, John, and his team play a great one. Then enjoyed the rest of the weekend, always listening to B105. Thank you so much, Bobby. Appreciate that. Michaela says, my daughter had her first birthday. Super cute. Alex says, my son and his fourth grade Edgewood Cougars football team won their first game of the season in overtime, 6-0 versus Little Miami Gold. Way to go, guys. That's awesome. Stephanie says, my husband and I celebrated our 11-year wedding anniversary. Well, congrats to you guys. Tammy says, listen to Country Thunder Band in Mount Orb and later saw Mary Cutter at the Farm to Table Festival in Wilmington, Ohio. Good time there, Tammy. My good friend Lynn Arnold from the Northern Kentucky Young Marines said, I took one of my young Marines for disaster preparedness training, which was fascinating and informative. We had a few hours to kill before our flight home yesterday, so we stopped by National Harbor for a Ferris wheel ride, then visited several memorials and monuments. Exhausting, but a great weekend. Yeah. And Marcia says, best thing about the weekend, got my standard golden doodle, who's very old, and my husband and I got a haircut on it. It needed one, only a half one, so we'll have to finish it later. Now let's wrap it up with an audio message from my old pal, CT Bowen. What you got, buddy?
1: Big Dave, CT here. So Saturday, I worked on building me a floating dock for my pond, an 8x8. It's almost done. Got to get it done so you can come out and visit and drop a line in the water. Sunday, I had an open house, a couple showings. But you know what I'm excited about? Football, baby. Who day?
0: He always ends it with that, yeah. Football. College football is back this weekend. Big time starting on Thursday and all the way through Labor Day weekend. Then it's NFL's turn, right? All right, getting you where you need to go. Denise Johnson, hey there.
2: You have that accident we've been dealing with. Eastbound on the lateral, that is right at 71. Traffic is backed up to Redding. You have debris reported northbound on 75, right at 275. They've got the right lane blocked there. I don't see any big delays. And we also have 747 closed in both directions at East Kemper. That's just on the south side of 275. Slow traffic right now, South 75, right around that Ronald Reagan merge. Then you're hitting your brakes again as you're approaching the Brent Spence. Northbound on 75 is slow from Mitchell on up to town. You do have some slow traffic northbound on 71, right around the lateral to Red Bank. South 71, 75, it is a slow go from right around Dixie Highway, continuing to Buttermilk due to an earlier accident. North 71, 75, starting to hit your brakes right around Buttermilk, heading towards the river. 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Visit stelizabeth.com. I'm Denise Johnson. That's your traffic.
0: Thank you, Denise. Heat advisory until 11 o'clock Wednesday night. Clear 72 tonight, sunshine, and 93 tomorrow. That's where we're at right now at the B.
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a Monday afternoon to you. I'm fishing for it right now. I am needing a dad joke of the day, and I need you to give it to me. 749-B105. You know the rule. You don't have to be a dad. You just got to have a joke, right? Meantime, how about Lauren, Elena, Chase Matthew? They got a big hit on their hands with this one. All My Exes on the B. I know.

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1: All right, today we have got sixth grader from Little Miami, Brindley. How are you, buddy?
2: I'm good.
1: What did you have for lunch there today at Little Miami?
2: Buffalo chicken pizza.
1: Whoa! Man, they're bringing out the A game for you kids there.
2: Oh, yeah.
1: How many slices did you have?
2: Just one.
1: To fill you up?
2: Yeah.
1: All right, Brindley, I'm happy to hear that. Now, let's proceed with the dad joke of the day, my friend. What do you got?
2: Let me tell you a pizza joke.
1: All right, tell me a pizza joke.
2: Oh, wait. Sorry, it's too cheesy.
1: Was the pizza there today too cheesy?
2: Yep.
1: Yeah, and your joke was too, buddy. I love it. Brindley, have a great school year, my friend, and I hope they keep serving up the good stuff at that Little Miami cafeteria.
2: Thank you.
1: See you, friend.
2: Bye.
1: 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Just like Brindley there, you'll tell it on the show, but you'll also get pizza because you'll get a Snappy Tomato Pizza gift card as well. Right now, getting you where you need to go. Denise Johnson, how are we looking out there?
3: Well, good news. It looks like they have reopened the lanes there of 747 at East Kemper that was closed for a short period of time. We also had some debris reported in the roadway northbound 75, right around 275 in that right lane. I haven't gotten an all clear on that. South 75, you are slow through the Lachlan split, then hitting your brakes again right around Ezra Charles heading into Kentucky. North 75 from Mitchell to town. Westbound on the lateral, slow from Montgomery Road over to 75. North 71 from the lateral on and off up to Ronald Reagan. And you still have an accident. This is a new one, actually. Southbound 71, 75 right around the ramp there to Dixie Highway. Traffic is brought to you by St. Elizabeth. St. Elizabeth Edgewood, number one hospital in Greater Cincinnati. Visit stelizabeth.com. I'm Denise Johnson. That's your traffic.
1: Thank you, Denise. Heat advisory until 11 o'clock Wednesday night. Clear and 72 tonight. Sunshine and 93 tomorrow. That's what we got right now. 93 out there feeling like it's closer to 100. I don't know about y'all. I'm ready for some Labor Day cooler temps. We might finally start to see a little bit of that next week, but nowhere near what I'm wanting. I want it to be hoodie season. Come on. Ella Langley, Morgan Wallen now, B105.

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B105, Florida Georgia Line with Luke Bryan. Looking forward to whatever, you know, Tyler and BK put out next year. They say they got new music coming and they're going to tour, so we'll see. Right now, it's Luke Combs on the B.

0: B105, Big Dave Afternoon Show, Lainey Wilson, their phone, keys, wallet. Well, the Reds and the Cubs were on NBC's Sunday Night Baseball last night. Reds win. It was a great game and a great broadcast team that included our own cowboy, Jeff Brantley, and Joey Votto, who does some games now for NBC. And Joey was down in the dugout, kind of the on-the-field reporter. And it came out during the course of the evening that Joey Votto, who, by the way, keep in mind, was born and raised in Canada, has never eaten nachos. He's never had one nacho in his life. And the other members of the broadcast team could not let it go. And Joey Votto had the best answer ever to finally shut them up.
1: Have you had a nacho yet?
2: In my life?
1: Yeah.
2: No, never. Not once.
1: How about tonight?
2: I told you zero.
1: I heard they were delivered to you. 2-2.
2: They did. I trashed them.
1: What?
2: Yeah.
1: Yeah. They brought you nachos, and you have never had one, and you want to continue not having nachos.
2: I take pride in my abstinence.
0: That's just, Joey Votto is a national treasure. I'm sorry. He's just so dry and funny, and I love it. But it got me to wondering, okay, is there anything that I would be surprised that you've never eaten? I can't really think of anything off the top of my head for me. I'll try anything once at least, but bring it. 749-B105 or through the app. Something that pretty much you think everybody in the world has tried except you, okay? Right now. Getting where you need to go. Denise Johnson, hey there.
3: We're dealing with a few accidents right now. You've got one southbound 7175. That's right around Dixie Highway. And then you've got one northbound on 42 at Pleasant Valley in the Florence area. Southbound on Madison Pike right around Dudley. And one on the lower level of the Western Hills Viaduct between Harrison and 75. You've got some slow traffic right now if you're heading to South 75 through the Lachlan Split. Then you're hitting your brakes again just around the Western Hills Viaduct heading into Kentucky. North 75, your typical from Mitchell to Town. We have another accident as well, eastbound on the lateral blocking the left lane right at 71. North 71 is a slow go from the lateral on and off up to Ronald Reagan. Traffic is brought to you by St. Elizabeth. St. Elizabeth Edgewood, number one hospital in greater Cincinnati. Visit stelizabeth.com. I'm Denise Johnson. That's your traffic.
0: Thank you, Denise. Heat advisory until 11 o'clock Wednesday night. Tonight, clear 72, sunny 93 tomorrow. That's where we're at right now at the B.
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0: B105 Big Dave Afternoon Show. That's Russell Dickerson talking about Joey Votto last night on NBC's Sunday Night Baseball, the Reds-Cubs game. On the field reporter, it came out during the course of the broadcast that Joey Votto has never eaten one single nacho in his life. All right. So I was asking you, weigh in 749B105 or through the app. What's something I would be shocked to hear you've never eaten in your life? And let's go to Adam. What you got, buddy?
1: Oysters.
0: Never had an oyster.
1: Nope.
0: Not fried or raw. Why not?
1: To be honest with you, it just looks sick to me. Looks nasty.
0: You just don't think you can choke it down?
1: No.
0: All right. I'll give you oysters. I mean, I've tried them, but hey, listen, I don't go out of my way to eat them. I'll tell you that much. All right?
1: Yep.
0: All right. Let's get some new Blake Shelton on for you here. This is Let Him In Anyway on the B.

0: today are going to answer the question, can you give mouth-to-mouth resuscitation to an otter? Yes, you can, it turns out. And that's what happened the other day. A retired logger and fisherman in British Columbia helped save a baby otter after it became tangled in a fishing net and stopped breathing. Gordon Mellish says he's performed CPR on people during his years on the water, but recently performed his first chest compressions and mouth-to-mouth on an otter. And yes, he revived that little creature. Local resident Robin Quirk then cared for the otter overnight before taking it to a wildlife rescue center where it spent a week recovering. And then Mellish and Quirk were there when the little otter was released back into the water. And how about this? Later sightings confirmed it had reunited with its mother and siblings. How about that? I would never think to give chest compressions and mouth-to-mouth to an otter, but hey, Gordon Mellish says not a problem at all, and he's getting the good vibes today. My goodness. Let's get you where you need to go. Denise Johnson, how are we doing out there?
1: Well, now we have a new accident southbound 7175. It is just at Kyle's Lane, reported to be in that right lane that is blocked. If you're heading up through the Cutting Hill, expect some slow traffic there. Some slow traffic south 75 from Shepherd down to Paddock, and then from the Western Hills Viaduct heading across the river into Kentucky. We still have an accident on the lower level of the Western Hills Viaduct. That is between Harrison and 75. North 75, slow from Mitchell up to town. Westbound on the lateral from Montgomery Road to 75. North 71 from the lateral on and off to Ronald Reagan. South 71 from right around Montgomery Road heading into downtown. Traffic is brought to you by St. Elizabeth. 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Visit stelizabeth.com. I'm Denise Johnson. That's your traffic.
0: Thank you, Denise. Heat advisory until 11 o'clock Wednesday night. Clear 72 tonight, sunshine and 93 tomorrow. Right now, toasty 93 here at the B. If you head into that Padres-Reds game tonight, 6:40, first pitch at GABP. 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

Monday afternoon. It is hot, hot, hot out there. 93 right now at the B. I don't know what the temperature is in Boston, but Stella Lefty is sure about to sing about it. On a

0: Boston. All right. So to let you know right now, no final flush this week, taking a week off. And I'll be out Friday, by the way, doing my show live in a location to be disclosed here soon for a high school football game for our Friday night bite. So that's going to be a lot of fun anyway. However, with Labor Day coming up, I wanted to ask you a very serious question because I was like, think about first jobs and everything. Everybody has a first job. I want to hear from you right now, 749-B105 or through the B105 app. If your first job or one of your first jobs was at a place that is no longer in existence, okay? Because mine, one of my first ones, well, actually first was Waffle House cleanup boy, but when I was a senior in high school in Murfreesboro, Tennessee, I worked for Po'Folks, which was a pretty much everything in there was fried, but it was delicious. So I worked as a busboy and a dishwasher for Po'Folks Restaurant. I know they're not around anymore. There might be one somewhere, but I don't know. Anyway, so that's what I'm looking for. 749-B105 or through the app. Let's go down memory lane. One of your first jobs at a place that is no longer in existence. Okay, right now, getting you ready to go, Denise Johnson. Hey there.
1: Now, you've got slow traffic if you're heading into Kentucky. You've got a broken down vehicle blocking the right center lane as you're heading up through the Cutton Hill right at Kyle's Lane. That is traffic backed up pretty solid all the way back to the river. Plus, on southbound 71, it's a slow go from Montgomery Road as you're heading all the way over to the Brent Spence. Southbound on 75, slow from the Western Hills Viaduct heading across the river into Kentucky. North 75 from Mitchell to Town. Westbound on the lateral, slow from Redding to 75. North 71 from the lateral to Ronald Reagan. And you have an accident on New Haven at Crosby. 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St. Elizabeth Edgewood, number one hospital in greater Cincinnati. Visit stelizabeth.com. I'm Denise Johnson. That's your traffic.
0: Thank you so much, Denise. We got a heat advisory until 11 o'clock Wednesday night. It's just going to be hot. Clear 72 tonight, sunshine 93 tomorrow. Right now, 93 at the B with Darius Rucker.

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0: B105 Big Dave Afternoon Show. Life is a highway, and along that highway is a lot of name tags from places you might have worked as a kid or a youth that are no longer in existence. Doing this in honor of Labor Day. No final flush today, by the way. It'll be back next week. But mine was Pofolks. I worked there in high school. So let's check out the app now. Gosh, so many coming through. Mary Jean says, hey, my first job was working in the concession stand at Showcase Cinemas in Erlanger. Oh, I used to go there a lot, especially when I first moved here. Those auditoriums were huge. Those where they showed the movies. My goodness. Denise says, hey, Big Dave, back in high school, I used to work for County Seat, the jean store. Both the mall and the store no longer exist. Seems like a lifetime ago. Stephanie says, my first job was at Snow Castle making snow cones. Virginia says, I worked at Kmart in Newport right out of high school. It's long gone. Shirley says, Perkins. Are there no more Perkins around? That's hard to believe. Kelly says, I worked at a company called Val, and it was in Brookville, Indiana, and they were bought out and became Alco. All right, let me grab some at 749-B105. Rachel, where's a place you worked at in your youth that is not a thing anymore, long gone?
1: I was a cashier, and then I worked in the bakery, but the restaurant's name was Ponderosa Steakhouse.
0: No, I can't believe this, because guess where I worked, Rachel, after Pofolks?
1: Oh, my goodness, tell me.
0: Bonanza, which became Ponderosa.
1: Yes. I actually loved it there, to be honest, and then they closed down, so.
0: Well, good food, good steaks, right?
1: Yes, I miss their food sometimes, not going to lie.
0: I do too. Well, thanks for the call, Rachel.
1: You're welcome. You have a good day.
0: You too, hon. Bye-bye. Amy, where did you work as a kid that is no longer in existence?
2: Okay, I worked in Milford back in the mid-70s at Zantigo's.
0: Zantigo's. Now, what was that?
2: So it was what is now Taco Bell.
0: Oh, wow. Okay. Now, when I was a kid, we had Taco John's before Taco Bell took off. That was in Tennessee, but Zantigo's. I like it.
2: Yeah. All right.
0: All right. Appreciate the stroll down memory lane. Thank you.
2: All right. Thanks.
0: All right. Lindsay from Lawrenceburg, where did you work that's no longer in existence?
3: My first shop was Biggs, Remke Supermarket.
0: Oh, the Hypermart Biggs.
3: Yep.
0: Yeah, you know, when I came here in 1998, we really didn't have like those hypermarkets down in Tennessee, and I went to Biggs quite a bit.
3: That was my very first shop when I got my driver's license.
0: And you had to make that money, didn't you?
3: Yep.
0: All right, Sarah, where did you work that's no longer in existence?
4: Steak and Egg Kitchen up in Indianapolis, Indiana.
0: Steak and Egg Kitchen?
4: Yes, sir.
0: And what did you do at the old Steak and Egg Kitchen in Indy?
4: I was a server. I was a cook. I was a dishwasher. I did it all but manage.
0: Yeah, you ran the place, didn't you?
4: Yes, sir.
0: All right, Robert, where did you work that's no longer in existence?
5: Joe Nuxall Batting Range.
0: The Joe Nuxall Batting Range. That's pretty cool.
5: And in Joyce Park.
0: Were you a ball boy?
5: Yeah, picking up balls. then we would get paid by the bucket.
0: I like it. That's very cool. Thanks for sharing, Robert.
5: Thank you.
0: Okay, Megan, where did you work that's no longer in existence?
6: I used to work at Coney Island.
0: Oh, that makes me sad.
6: Yeah, me too.
0: Oh, I'm sorry, girl. Hey, I guess you found another job where you can work on your tan, though, right?
6: No, I wish.
0: Thanks for the call.
6: Thank you.
0: All right, gosh, so many coming through the app, and the phone lines are jammed. I'm going to try to get to everybody, but right now, let's try to get you where you need to go. Denise Johnson, hey there.
7: Well, we're still dealing with that broken down semi southbound 7175 right around Kyle's Lane. It's reported to have the two right lanes partially blocked there, mostly the center lane. Traffic is bumper to bumper all the way back to the river. Plus, you have an accident now southbound 7175 right around 12th Street, reported to have the left lane blocked. Traffic is already slow, but now you're slow from just around Hopple continuing into Kentucky on southbound 75. Southbound 71 is slow from Taft all the way across to the Bren Spence. You have heavy traffic if you're heading westbound on the lateral from just around Montgomery Road over to 75. North 75 from Mitchell up to town. North 71 from the lateral to Ronald Reagan. And you've got an accident eastbound 275 at 5 Mile. Traffic is brought to you by St. Elizabeth. St. Elizabeth Edgewood, number one hospital in Greater Cincinnati. Visit stelizabeth.com. I'm Denise Johnson. That's your traffic.
0: Thank you, Denise. Heat advisory until 11 o'clock Wednesday night. That's from the National Weather Service. Clear and 72 tonight. Sunshine and 93 tomorrow. Nothing like a good old heat wave as we creep towards the Labor Day weekend, where we like to start feeling a little bit cool outside. Ain't going to be the case. No, no, no. Right now, 93 here at the B. Water at a wedding? Well, it doesn't sound like a bad idea, especially if it's an outdoor event. Yikes, got to hydrate. It's

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B105 and Luke Bryan, Big Dave, having some fun today, getting ready for Labor Day weekend, talking about jobs we had in our youth at places that are no longer in existence. And I'm trying, don't be offended if I don't get to all of the ones that have come through the B105 app, but this one really caught my eye. Julie says, one of my first jobs in high school was at Super X drugstore. That's no longer around. Yes, she said, actually, when I started, it was part of the Kroger company. Then it split off from it. Also, Super X Drugs. I haven't thought about that in forever. I'm like, are Revcos still a thing too? I don't even know. Right now, it's Blake Shelton and Boys Around Here on B105.

0: B105 and MacArthur, Big Dave, getting ready for Labor Day, having some fun here this afternoon, asking you where you worked in your youth that is no longer in existence. Mine was Pofolks, but I have heard there might be one in North Carolina. I have so many coming through the B105 app that I can't even begin to keep up with it. First of all, someone said they worked at Perkins, is no longer there. Deidre says there are two Perkins left. One is on Hamilton Avenue in North College Hill and another one on Nillis Road in Fairfield. Good to know. Jonathan says Gus Weiler GM Center. Diane says, I used to work at Totter's Otterville and Johnny's Toy in Latonia. Yeah, Johnny's Toy in the castle over there. Jody says, my first job out of college was store management at Toys R Us on Colerain. How about that? Can't believe that's gone. And also, I haven't heard anybody say Media Play yet. Remember Media Plays? Man, those were big back in the day. Tammy says, Gene and Elle's restaurant in Blanchester, I was a dishwasher. Sean says, when I was 15 years old, I worked for the Hitching Post on Colerain Avenue. I was the one using the deep fryer, making all the hot, crispy chicken wings. What? I bet you ate your share of them, too, coming right out of that fryer. Mm-mm-mm. All right, let's go to 749-B105. Terry, tell me, where did you work in your youth that is no longer in existence?
1: Well, it wasn't my youth, but it was my first job, Hardee's. In Florence.
0: Oh, Hardee's, man. I'm telling you what. I missed Hardee's. That was one of the things that I grew up in Tennessee. And Hardee's breakfast biscuits were just phenomenal, man.
1: They were amazing.
0: Oh, you get that country ham. Or sometimes I just go through the Hardee's drive-thru and get a buttery biscuit with a pack of jelly, and I'd be set.
1: Yeah, and I like their burgers, too.
0: Oh, yeah, good stuff. Well, thanks for sharing today.
1: Thanks.
0: Okay, Becky, where's a place you work that is no longer in existence?
2: Did work at a place called One Hour Martinizing, which was a dry cleaner in Blue Ash. So I don't think it's around anymore.
0: No, Martinizing. I don't even know what that means. It's just a fancy way to say dry cleaning, isn't it?
2: I believe so. But yeah. It was a great job. It was a great job.
0: And you said you have some news about Ponderosa / Bonanza?
2: Well, I didn't know if your listeners know this, but there is a Ponderosa, the original Ponderosa in Hillsboro, Ohio. And apparently it's delicious and gets great reviews.
0: Ooh, does it have like the bar with it?
2: All of it.
0: All right. Thanks for the heads up on that.
2: All righty.
0: Okay, Regina, where did you work at in your youth that is no longer around?
3: My first job was at Killen's Chocolatier in Forest Fair Mall.
0: Killen's Chocolatier. So how much chocolate did you eat on the job?
3: I don't know.
0: It would be impossible to measure.
3: Yeah.
0: To gauge. I love it. Thanks for the call.
3: Hey, thank you.
0: Okay, Sue Ann, tell me a place you work that is no longer in existence.
4: Velveteen.
0: Velveteen. Now, what did you do at Velveteen?
4: Printed up anything anybody wanted on a t-shirt.
0: I bet there was some people wanted some freaky stuff on there, didn't they?
4: Oh, yeah, they did. That was over 40 years ago.
0: They ran Velveteen out of town with their debauchery.
4: Yeah, that's what they did.
0: Thanks for the call, hon.
4: Yeah, have a good day.
0: Oh, that was fun. They got so many. I might do this again tomorrow because there's so many things that you bring up that you forgot about. Right now, getting you where you need to go, we got big problems out there. Denise Johnson, hey.
5: Well, good news. They've cleared those issues up southbound on 71-75. We had an accident in a broken down semi that had everything backed up. You're still slow as you're heading southbound on 75 from right around Hopple heading across the river into Kentucky. Southbound 71 slow from Montgomery Road heading down to the Brent Spence as well. You have some slow traffic southbound on 471 from Southgate to 275. Then westbound on 275, you're slow right there at 471 on over to the AA. Northbound on 71 slow from the lateral on and off up to Ronald Reagan, not terrible. And then you're slow as well on northbound 75 from Mitchell on up to town. And you do have an accident right around the lateral heading westbound at Paddock. Traffic is brought to you by St. Elizabeth. St. Elizabeth Edgewood, number one hospital in Greater Cincinnati. 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I'm Denise Johnson. That's your traffic.
0: Thank you so much, Denise. Heat advisory until 11 o'clock Wednesday night. Clear 72 tonight. Sunshine 93 tomorrow. It's, well, let's say partly cloudy, kind of hazy looking out there. It just looks like I'm glad I'm inside the AC. 93 at the B.
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88, Big Dave. Woo, hot out there. Heat advisory until 11 o'clock Wednesday night. Overnight, clear and 72. Another day just like today tomorrow. Sunshine and 93. We got 92 at the B right now with Dan and Shay. Say so.

New Country. Wild little cowgirl shooting up our little man. 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Hey, this is Shaboozy, and you're listening to my new song, Cowgirl.

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1: Big day with your Monday night sports update. Reds back in town after a 9-game road trip, and they're going to start their second to the last homestand of the year, and they'll welcome in the Padres tonight. First pitch at 6:40. Bengals news just coming down the wire a few minutes ago. The Bengals today releasing tight end Tanner Hudson to make room for offensive tackle Miles Hinton that they picked up this afternoon. By the way, the NFL first game of the year is 1 week from this Wednesday, and it's a rematch of, this year's earlier Super Bowl with the New England Patriots going to Seattle to take on the Seahawks. You'll be able to watch that game on NBC. I'm Big Dave. Have a great night, and go Reds!
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B105, Luke Combs, Be By You, little couples only skate there for you. But I tell you, with this heat, you might want to have just a little bit of space and you're sweating up, you know, arms stuck together. Yeah, we got heat advisory until 11 o'clock tomorrow, or Wednesday night, I should say. Clear and 72 overnight. I hate when it doesn't get below the temperature that I set my house to on the AC. I have it at 69 at night, and then I raise it up to 71 during the day. But, yeah, that's just hot. Sunny, 93 tomorrow. Right now, well, we got a good bit of sun and down to 92. We hit 93 today. Feels like it's like 100 out there, though. Chris Young, Kane Brown now, Famous Friends on the B.

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So many, you'll say, four. See what I did there? How about some Jordan Davis now? What My World Spins Around on the B.

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1: Carly Pierce and her parents pulled up their roots in Taylor Mill, Kentucky, to move to Pigeon Forge, Tennessee, so a young Carly could begin performing at Dollywood. And Carly told CBS Mornings, Dolly no longer being here is hard to accept.
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